I've been thinking about it all winter, and now it's here. 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

0: Here's a look at your hometown weather forecast on WCFR.
1: Chance of a shower early on this evening, otherwise fog will develop, and tonight's low will be 49. The fog lifts on Sunday, sunny with a high near 69. Mostly clear Sunday night with a low near 48. We'll see some fog on Labor Day with a high near 74. And Monday night, partly cloudy with a low near 51. It gets sunny on Tuesday with a high near 72 and mostly cloudy Tuesday night with a low near 50. Wednesday, we could see a chance of showers. Otherwise, it'll be cloudy with a high near 73.

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0: Here's a look at your hometown weather forecast on WCFR.
1: Chance of a shower early on this evening, otherwise fog will develop and tonight's low will be 49. The fog lifts on Sunday, sunny with a high near 69. Mostly clear Sunday night with a low near 48. We'll see some fog on Labor Day with a high near 74. And Monday night, partly cloudy with a low near 51. It gets sunny on Tuesday with a high near 72 and mostly cloudy Tuesday night with a low near 50. Wednesday, we could see a chance of showers. Otherwise, it'll be cloudy with a high near 73.
2: The Asian long-horned beetle is an invasive insect, a black and white tree-eating menace. 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

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Look for our banner and the Wheel of Wow. 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

0: Here's a look at your hometown weather forecast on WCFR.
1: Chance of a shower early on this evening, otherwise fog will develop and tonight's low will be 49. The fog lifts on Sunday, sunny with a high near 69. Mostly clear Sunday night with a low near 48. We'll see some fog on Labor Day with a high near 74. And Monday night, partly cloudy with a low near 51. It gets sunny on Tuesday with a high near 72 and mostly cloudy Tuesday night with a low near 50. Wednesday, we could see a chance of showers. Otherwise, it'll be cloudy with a high near 73.

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1: Chance of a shower early on this evening, otherwise fog will develop and tonight's low will be 49. The fog lifts on Sunday, sunny with a high near 69. Mostly clear Sunday night with a low near 48. We'll see some fog on Labor Day with a high near 74. And Monday night, partly cloudy with a low near 51. It gets sunny on Tuesday with a high near 72 and mostly cloudy Tuesday night with a low near 50. Wednesday, we could see a chance of showers. Otherwise, it'll be cloudy with a high near 73.
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0: Here's a look at your hometown weather forecast on WCFR.
1: Chance of a shower early on this evening, otherwise fog will develop, and tonight's low will be 49. The fog lifts on Sunday, sunny with a high near 69. Mostly clear Sunday night with a low near 48. We'll see some fog on Labor Day with a high near 74. And Monday night, partly cloudy with a low near 51. It gets sunny on Tuesday with a high near 72 and mostly cloudy Tuesday night with a low near 50. Wednesday, we could see a chance of showers. Otherwise, it'll be cloudy with a high near 73.

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And we'll be everywhere this summer. We'll be at the lake, we'll be at the beach, and we'll be on the trails. Look for our banner and the Wheel of Wow. 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

0: Here's a look at your hometown weather forecast on WCFR.
1: Chance of a shower early on this evening, otherwise fog will develop, and tonight's low will be 49. The fog lifts on Sunday, sunny with a high near 69. Mostly clear Sunday night with a low near 48. We'll see some fog on Labor Day with a high near 74. And Monday night, partly cloudy with a low near 51. It gets sunny on Tuesday with a high near 72 and mostly cloudy Tuesday night with a low near 50. Wednesday, we could see a chance of showers. Otherwise, it'll be cloudy with a high near 73.
2: The Asian long-horned beetle is an invasive insect, a black and white tree-eating menace. 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

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I'm Sir Jack Scratchy, and every Sunday night at 11, the speed goes up to 80 RPM with the original records. 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
1: The Asian long-horned beetle is an invasive insect, a black and white tree-eating menace. 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Perfectly round holes, no larger than a dime, in trees across our region. The Asian long-horned beetle is destroying our trees. It burrows inside, where it literally eats our trees where they stand. Then it chews its way out, making perfectly round holes. Lots of these beetles mean lots of holes. Holes.

You've been thinking about it all winter, and now it's here. The 106 and a half days of summer. Long days made for good times and fun. Look for our WCFR banner and the Wheel of Wow everywhere you go this summer. 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
1: Are you behaving tonight? Tonight is behave night. We must behave, yes.

Thank you very much, Dornberger. Welcome, one and all, to Behave Your Right, that famous, funny old record show where we're all about classic pop and jazz, the music from the first half of the 20th century, from the original recordings, I might add. Sir Jack Scratchy here with you, and, well, we've got an assortment of things. We'll hear from accordion wizard Pietro Diero, or he was just known as Pietro on his record labels. We'll hear from Gene Austin. We'll hear from George Olson, and we'll even hear from the Peerless Quartet. We'll start things off with an anthem from Yorkshire in England, and it's actually sung in the patois of the Yorkshire by Leslie Cerrone on Behaviour Night.

Those are the Peerless Quartet, the ubiquitous Peerless Quartet. They're all over the place from about 1890 on the Edison two-minute cylinders all the way up until, well, past this time, in fact. This is August of 1922 on the Victor, and that's Call Me Back Again. It probably is supposed to be sung by a woman, but nonetheless... Henry Burr does a pretty good job with it, yes, along with Aaron Campbell and Croxton and the other fellow there, yes. And before that, well, we heard the anthem of Yorkshire in England on Ilkermore Bartat, which, loosely translated from the Yorkshireese, is on the Ilkermore without a hat. The Ilkermore is a swampy area in Yorkshire, and the story goes that some church parish went out there and was singing a hymn and came up with these lyrics on an outing at one point. And, of course, if you don't wear your hat, it's cold, and you'll catch your death of cold, and then you'll die, and we'll have to bury you, and the worms will eat you up, and the ducks will eat the worms, and we'll eat the ducks, and there's where it starts all over again. That's how the song goes. So why don't we hear something by Gene Austin on Behavior Night?

0: 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My friends have waited too. They're all expecting you. 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
1: Now I ain't going home without you.
0: Don't be bashful.
1: I'm going to Nashville.
0: Come on to Nashville, Tennessee.
2: That's a fun record there, and somebody had a lot of fun playing it because they really beat the heck out of it. That's a Victor record. It's Collins and Harlan. It's Arthur Collins and Byron G. Harlan. And it's later in their career, not to the end, but certainly later, 1916, July 19th of 1916. Come on down to Nashville, Tennessee, and typical of Collins and Harlan, it's got a little bit of the minstrel effect in it, but nonetheless, it's not terribly offensive. It's fun. In fact, Collins and Harlan were so good at it, and so inconspicuous that many, many black people bought Collins and Harlan cylinders, thinking they were black people. Yes, well, it's possible. Anyway, before that, Gene Austin, the heartthrob of the 1920s, he made tons of records. That's one of his big hits there. Ramona, from April 2nd of 1928. He was born in 1900, lasted until about 1972, and in his later years, he was a cowboy singer. His manager was a fellow named Sam Phillips, who ran a business in Memphis called Sun Recording. You might know that name because they're the people, and Sam Phillips was the manager of Elvis Presley in the early years. Yes. Behavior Night, that famous funny old record show. Why don't we hear an accordion record?

Don't you just love a Walter Donaldson tune, John L? Yeah, yes, well, I do too, and there it is. My Blue Heaven, probably Walter Donaldson's most well-known number, and that's the record that sold it. Sold it better than any other record ever could. Gene Austin singing September 14th of 1927. That record was the biggest selling record until White Christmas came along. Yes, sold millions of copies for the Victor label. And before that, well, a record that, well, wasn't played very much at all. Hello, Hawaii, How Are You? By Pietro on his accordion. Fabulous job on the accordion there, Pietro. Pietro Diero is his name. And that's recorded July 13th of 1916. Nonetheless, an excellent little number. We have that by, who is it? Anna Chandler. Oh, yes. Behave Your Night thanks you for listening and reminds you to tell your family and friends about all the fun music you hear on this very program. Most importantly, be sure that the internet stream or the radio station you listen to also knows that you're listening, because they might not. Let's get the word out there. Build a big audience and have a lot of fun. After all, it is classic pop and jazz. And remember, you can email us at behaveyournight@yahoo.com. 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

Hope you have a rug roll up for that one, as that's a good Charleston number there. Where the Dreamy Wabash Flows by Paul Whiteman and the Orchestra, yes, that's recorded August 13th of 1924, at the height of things. And then before that, another song recorded in 1924, but on April 2nd in Chicago, so there's a Midwest linkage there, back in Hackensack, New Jersey. And vocal by Frank Silvano on that one. Frank is a staple in Chicago. In fact, he had his own nightclub later on. But, John L., I don't understand one thing. And what's that? Well, you know, Hackensack is so close to New York. Why didn't the Benson Orchestra of Chicago do their own local version? Oh, you mean like back in Berwyn? Yeah, maybe back in Cicero, that sort of thing. I don't know. I think they were handed the music and they were told what to do. That's probably the case. But nonetheless, it would have been fun to hear that. And I'm sure maybe they did that locally. Who knows? This is Behavioral Night, that famous, funny old record show playing a lot of old stuff. But that's what we play. We play good old stuff. And there's some more good old stuff coming up next. In fact, this next one is the fabulous George Olsen Orchestra. George Olsen and his music. And here they are doing an Al Jolson tune, Follow the Swallow, on Behavioral Night.

We've often maligned that tune quite a bit, but in fact, I think we have another copy of it, don't we, John L? Yeah, I think the other copy isn't as clean as this one. No, that one actually sounds quite good. The Benson Orchestra of Chicago, and that's called Doodle Doo Doo, recorded April 2nd of 1924 in Chicago, and one of the co-composers of it is playing the saxophone on that record. The vocal is by Frank Silvano. It says Sullivano on the record label, but his real name was Silvano. He was in Chicago and actually had a nightclub into the 1950s. It's a parking lot now, isn't it, John L? Unfortunately, yes, but it wasn't for his best efforts. I don't think so. Yes, and before that we heard Follow the Swallow, an Al Jolson tune. That's George Olson and his music, and that's from April 20th of 1924. On Behavioral Nights, that famous funny old record show, and we'd like to say hello to a bunch of people. Well, we want to say hello to Ron in Paoli, Indiana, and Gene in Rome City, Indiana, two different parts of the state. And we also should say hello to Bob and Kathy and Stevens in Locking, Pennsylvania, and R.F. Burns. He's on YouTube, and he's got a lot of 78s up there. And you should listen to all of that.

By Heck. Yes, that's the title of that. By Heck. Pietro Diero on the accordion from June 16th of 1916. And before that, Are You Thinking of Me Tonight? Gene Austin, the heartthrob of the 1920s, on September 16th of 1928. Yes. That's Behavior Light, that famous funny old record show. This is Behavior Light. Hey, say, would you like to write to us? Well, you can do that. BehaviorLight@yahoo.com. That's BehaviorLight@yahoo.com. And, of course, you can follow us on social media, such as Facebook. Sir Jack Scratchy, I have my own page on Facebook, as does the radio program itself. Both have, well, equal information, and, well, probably also on Instagram. And we definitely are somewhere on X, although we don't really go there much more. The best way to get in touch with us, of course, is to email at behaviornight@yahoo.com. Yes, and we will, in fact, get in touch with you. 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

I've been a roaming, roaming home. 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I've never overlooked a bet. Never old comers and I beat them yet. I love the gal in Timbuktu and lots of other places too. But the little hula hula I met from Honolulu broke my heart in two. She had a hula hula hicky hula hula in a walk. She had a ukulele wicky wicky wicky wicky in a talk. A big Hawaiian moon beneath the Danyan seaweed moon. I've been trying to learn Hawaiian since that night in June. She had a blinky, blinky, little naughty, winky in her eye. She had a come and kiss me, done to death, come in me in a fly. Beneath the Danyan parasol, she couldn't talk my talk at oh, how she could yakky, hacky, wicky, wacky, woo, that it wasn't Honolulu. Now listen, folks, I never knew what she meant by wacky, woo. But I found out, and now I know. It's the same as okie, okie, oh, in Honolulu, that means love. And that's just what I'm thinking of. But I'm not gonna pull her, I'm gonna Honolulu to my pickled up. She had a hula hula hicky hula hula in her walk. And she could wicky wicky walk. She had a ukulele wicky wicky wailie in her talk. Oh, she could wicky wicky talk and light a big Hawaiian moon. And he's a Danyan seaweed moon. I've been trying to learn Hawaiian since that night in June. She had a blinky, blinky, nickel, naughty, winky in her eye. And it would really make you cry. She had a come and kiss me, don't forget to miss me in her sigh. And she could eat banana pie beneath a Danyan parasol.

Girl of my dreams. Not gorilla of my dreams, but girl of my dreams. Jean Austen, on a Victor record from April 2nd of 1928. John L., did you notice a little bit of, 60-cycle hum? Yeah, is it on the record? Yep, it's on the record, and we verified it's on a CD reissue as well, so Victor screwed up. How many times has that been? Well, we've only identified two records, commercial records that were issued, that have 60-cycle hum on them. This one, and there's a Brunswick of Happy Days Are Here Again that we found, that it clearly has 60-cycle hum, and it's in the record, because we've varied the pitch and it changed. How about that? So, a production era. Yep, and that record sold a lot of copies, because it's the flip side of Ramona, so there's lots of people out there that have it, and... How about that? And before that, well, we heard Oh How She Could Yakky Hacky Wicky Wacky Woo. Sounds like your kind of gal, John L. Yeah, actually, I could have a lot of fun with somebody who yakky hacky wicky wacky woos. Have you? Yeah, I have. We don't want to know about it. No, I don't think we need to talk about it. Behavior Light, a famous funny old record show. Why don't we hear the Peerless Quartet with Noreen Maureen.

Well, you're probably wondering, what the heck was that? Well, that's called sea swallow. That is a literal translation of it. It's a Chinese song. It's probably from an opera, but we're not sure. Obviously, European influenced, and we're not sure who the composer is. And originally, we had no idea who was performing it until we went on the internet and discovered that it's a lady named Li Zhang Lan, and it was recorded in 1945 and issued on the Chinese Pathé record label. We know that because we have a pirate copy of that. In fact, it's the flip side of An Il Clamor Battat, which has Leslie Cerrone. John L., how do we acquire these records? Well, my father bought those. Oh, and there was a record store that had a bunch of records in a rack back in the 1950s, and they all said Old Ned as the record label, and they basically, it's a song title and a description, and that's it. And what have we discovered? Well, there are several people along the West Coast that have confirmed what we thought. They're pirate records. There are dubs of other records that somebody was making money off of and probably just doing it for fun.

0: And lo and behold, we searched on the internet and discovered that somebody has posted another copy of the old Ned record there that has Sea Swallow on one side and an Il Climaro bar tagged on it. Apparently that must be a fairly common one. We only have two old Neds. We have that one, and we have old Ned number 6, which has In the Bushes in the Bottom of the Garden on it. There must have been more, and according to some of the collectors we know, including Dr. Demento, they do turn up quite a bit on the West Coast. And that's more than likely where they were made, probably made right there at RCA's Oakland factory before it closed. Well, we got to make way for some stuff next on the radio that you're surely not going to want to miss. So make sure you're all tuned in, your magic eye is peaked, or your S-meter is at its full potential. Behavior Night is a Sugar River Foundation production, yes. And John L., you are the executive producer. Yep, somebody's got to do it, yes. And we're working on the next Behavior Night as we speak. So remember, until next week, behave, because tonight is Behavior Night. So Scratchy, signing off.
1: Yes, sir.
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0: John Denver back on the chart after a 4.5 year absence. He debuts at number 38 with Some Days Are Diamonds. Coming up is the latest hit by the first recording act in the history of the charts to debut on the album chart in the number one position. And this artist has performed that amazing feat not once, but twice.
1: The hits from coast to coast.
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5: Here's a look at your hometown weather forecast on WCFR.
6: Foggy to start with, otherwise today will be sunny with a high near 69. Clear tonight with a low near 48, perfect for the fire pit. On Labor Day, after a foggy start, sunny with a high near 74. Partly cloudy Monday night with a low near 51. On Tuesday, back to work, sunny with a high near 72. Mostly cloudy Tuesday night with a low near 50. Wednesday, we'll see a chance of showers, mostly cloudy with a high near 73. And Wednesday night, clear with a low near 48.
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0: The five-man band called Silver Condor move up two notches to 37 with You Could Take My Heart Away.
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0: Robbie Patton on American Top 40, falling from number 26 to 35 with Don't Give It Up. A listener in Illinois wants to know which duo in the rock era has had the most top 40 hits. Well, it isn't Hall & Oates, and it isn't Simon & Garfunkel, but it is two men. Details coming up.
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3: Foggy to start with, otherwise today will be sunny with a high near 69. Clear tonight with a low near 48, perfect for the fire pit. On Labor Day, after a foggy start, sunny with a high near 74. Partly cloudy Monday night with a low near 51. On Tuesday, back to work, sunny with a high near 72. Mostly cloudy Tuesday night with a low near 50. Wednesday, we'll see a chance of showers, mostly cloudy with a high near 73. And Wednesday night, clear with a low near 48.
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4: Number 34.
0: John Schneider's first hit peaked at number 14, dropped to number 20, and this week to number 34. It's Now or Never.

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2: 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It peaked at number 5, down now to number 31.

0: From 1971, that's Carole King singing You've Got a Friend, a long-distance dedication from Michelle in Bessemer, Michigan, to her friend John in Ypsilanti, Michigan. And the countdown continues on American Top 40.
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9: Here's a look at your hometown weather forecast on WCFR.
10: Foggy to start with, otherwise today will be sunny with a high near 69. Clear tonight with a low near 48, perfect for the fire pit. On Labor Day, after a foggy start, sunny with a high near 74. Partly cloudy Monday night with a low near 51. On Tuesday, back to work, sunny with a high near 72. Mostly cloudy Tuesday night with a low near 50. Wednesday, we'll see a chance of showers, mostly cloudy with a high near 73. And Wednesday night, clear with a low near 48.
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2: Foggy to start with, otherwise today will be sunny with a high near 69. Clear tonight with a low near 48, perfect for the fire pit. On Labor Day, after a foggy start, sunny with a high near 74. Partly cloudy Monday night with a low near 51. On Tuesday, back to work, sunny with a high near 72. Mostly cloudy Tuesday night with a low near 50. Wednesday, we'll see a chance of showers, mostly cloudy with a high near 73. And Wednesday night, clear with a low near 48.
4: American Top 40. We're on our way to the number one song in the land and counting down.
5: Number 24.
4: Here's a song co-written by four people, three long-established songwriters, and one newcomer who's getting there fast. The veterans are young Peter Allen, Carol Bayer Sager, and Burt Bacharach. And the hot newcomer is Christopher Cross. And here he is at number 24 with the theme from Arthur.

0: Sheena Easton is our second Scottish singer in the countdown. Earlier, we heard from Lulu. Sheena's at number 23, moving up six big notches with For Your Eyes Only, the title song from that motion picture. And the countdown continues.
1: Like it's from coast to coast, American.
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1: Number 22.
0: Up three notches to 22, here's the long-lived British group The Moody Blues, still hitting after 16 years. Their follow-up to Gemini Dream, it's called The Voice.
1: Oh.

0: On his way to number 8, that's Rick Springfield with a classic American Top 40 Extra from 1981. I've done everything for you.
1: Casey Kasem's American Top 40 will return. 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

0: ELO, the Electric Light Orchestra, at number 18 on American Top 40, moving up three notches, fifth week on the chart with Hold On Tight. Coming up, the current solo hit by the first American artist to lead a popular English group. And a lot of Americans still think he's English. Kissy's Coast to
1: Coast. 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
11: Foggy to start with, otherwise today will be sunny with a high near 69. Clear tonight with a low near 48, perfect for the fire pit. On Labor Day, after a foggy start, sunny with a high near 74. Partly cloudy Monday night with a low near 51. On Tuesday, back to work, sunny with a high near 72. Mostly cloudy Tuesday night with a low near 50. Wednesday, we'll see a chance of showers, mostly cloudy with a high near 73. And Wednesday night, clear with a low near 48.
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12: Number 17.
0: Pat Benatar's fifth Top 40 hit moves up two notches to 17 this week. It's called Fire and Ice.

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3: Foggy to start with. Otherwise, today will be sunny with a high near 69. Clear tonight with a low near 48. Perfect for the fire pit. On Labor Day, after a foggy start, sunny with a high near 74. Partly cloudy Monday night with a low near 51. On Tuesday, back to work, sunny with a high near 72. Mostly cloudy Tuesday night with a low near 50. Wednesday, we'll see a chance of showers, mostly cloudy with a high near 73. And Wednesday night, clear with a low near 48.
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5: The five-man San Francisco band Pablo Cruz move up a couple of notches to number 13 with their fifth top 40 hit, Cool Love.
6: A room full of faceless strangers,

Kenny Rogers peaked at number 3 a couple of weeks ago with that song. Second week at number 11, I Don't Need You. Now, from the AT40 Archives. Another of the number 1 songs of the 60s. We're reviewing them all from January 1960 to December 1969, and we're up to October 1967. This was the 171st number 1 single of that decade, To Sir With Love by Lulu.

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2: Now on with our countdown of the 40 biggest hits in the USA. I'm Casey Kasem, this is American Top 40, and we're on our way to the number one song in the land.
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2: Joey Scarberry dropped seven notches to number 10 with Believe It or Not, the theme from The Greatest American Hero, the Wednesday night TV series. Joey Scarberry.

0: Journey with their biggest hit to date, second week in the top 10, moving from 10 to 7, Who's Crying Now? Coming up, a long-distance dedication expressing admiration for a woman who had a serious problem and showed tremendous courage in confronting it.
1: The hits from coast to coast.
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8: Clear and crisp tonight, perfect night for the fire pit, with a low near 48. On Labor Day, we'll see a foggy start, but otherwise it'll be sunny with a high near 74. Partly cloudy Monday night with a low near 51. On Tuesday, back to work, mostly sunny with a high near 72. Mostly cloudy Tuesday night with a low near 50. A chance of showers on Wednesday, cloudy with a high near 73, and showers roll in Wednesday night with a low near 58. On Thursday, chance of showers, otherwise partly sunny with a high near 73.
0: American Top 40. We're on our way to the number one song in the land and counting down.
9: Number 6.
0: Juice Newton's first Top 40 hit, Angel of the Morning, peaked at number 4. Now here's her follow-up single, Queen of Hearts, which may have peaked last week at number 6. It's still number 6 this week. Here's Juice Newton.

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2: Clear and crisp tonight, perfect night for the fire pit, with a low near 48. On Labor Day, we'll see a foggy start, but otherwise it'll be sunny with a high near 74. Partly cloudy Monday night with a low near 51. On Tuesday, back to work, mostly sunny with a high near 72. Mostly cloudy Tuesday night with a low near 50. A chance of showers on Wednesday, cloudy with a high near 73, and showers roll in Wednesday night with a low near 58. On Thursday, chance of showers, otherwise partly sunny with a high near 73.
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7: This next song is the 18th number one country hit for Ronnie Millsap. And it's his third Top 40, up two notches to number five, No Getting Over Me.

0: on its way to becoming their third number one. That's Daryl Hall and John Oates with Private Eyes, a classic American Top 40 extra from 1981.
1: We're up to the two top songs in the land.
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1: In 1979, the Pointer Sisters took a song called Fire to number two. They've never hit number one. Now their current hit is at number two for the second week in a row. Here are the Pointer Sisters with Slow Hands.

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3: Clear and crisp tonight, perfect night for the fire pit, with a low near 48. On Labor Day, we'll see a foggy start, but otherwise it'll be sunny with a high near 74. Partly cloudy Monday night with a low near 51. On Tuesday, back to work, mostly sunny with a high near 72. Mostly cloudy Tuesday night with a low near 50. A chance of showers on Wednesday, cloudy with a high near 73, and showers roll in Wednesday night with a low near 58. On Thursday, chance of showers, otherwise partly sunny with a high near 73.

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And we'll be everywhere this summer. 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Look for our banner and the Wheel of Wow. 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

0: Here's a look at your hometown weather forecast on WCFR.
1: Clear and crisp tonight. Perfect night for the fire pit with a low near 48. On Labor Day, we'll see a foggy start, but otherwise it'll be sunny with a high near 74. Partly cloudy Monday night with a low near 51. On Tuesday, back to work, mostly sunny with a high near 72. Mostly cloudy Tuesday night with a low near 50. A chance of showers on Wednesday, cloudy with a high near 73, and showers roll in Wednesday night with a low near 58. On Thursday, chance of showers, otherwise partly sunny with a high near 73.

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1: 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Come in and see us here at Bubba's, right on the southern tip of Big Lake Sunapee. And remember what we always say at Bubba's, we're having a lot of fun.
2: I'm heading to the ice cream window for the peanut butter caramel cookie dough, or maybe even the strawberry patch float.
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3: Clear and crisp tonight, perfect night for the fire pit, with a low near 48. On Labor Day, we'll see a foggy start, but otherwise it'll be sunny with a high near 74. Partly cloudy Monday night with a low near 51. On Tuesday, back to work, mostly sunny with a high near 72. Mostly cloudy Tuesday night with a low near 50. A chance of showers on Wednesday, cloudy with a high near 73, and showers roll in Wednesday night with a low near 58. On Thursday, chance of showers, otherwise partly sunny with a high near 73.

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1: Clear and crisp tonight. Perfect night for the fire pit with a low near 48. On Labor Day, we'll see a foggy start, but otherwise it'll be sunny with a high near 74. Partly cloudy Monday night with a low near 51. On Tuesday, back to work, mostly sunny with a high near 72. Mostly cloudy Tuesday night with a low near 50. A chance of showers on Wednesday, cloudy with a high near 73, and showers roll in Wednesday night with a low near 58. On Thursday, chance of showers, otherwise partly sunny with a high near 73.

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If you long for the Gatsby years, those halcyon days of the jazz age, with the speakeasies, bathtub gin, and all-night drives in the flivver, then you will love the original music from the 1920s as I play it on Behavior Night. I'm Sir Jack Scratchy, and every Sunday night at 11, the speed goes up to 80 RPM with the original records. 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One step, Charleston, and jazz it up till midnight. 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

0: Here's a look at your hometown weather forecast on WCFR.
1: Clear and crisp tonight, perfect night for the fire pit, with a low near 48. On Labor Day, we'll see a foggy start, but otherwise it'll be sunny with a high near 74. Partly cloudy Monday night with a low near 51. On Tuesday, back to work, mostly sunny with a high near 72. Mostly cloudy Tuesday night with a low near 50. A chance of showers on Wednesday, cloudy with a high near 73, and showers roll in Wednesday night with a low near 58. On Thursday, chance of showers, otherwise partly sunny with a high near 73.
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0: The Asian long-horned beetle is an invasive insect, a black and white tree-eating menace. 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
4: Clear and crisp tonight, perfect night for the fire pit, with a low near 48. On Labor Day, we'll see a foggy start, but otherwise it'll be sunny with a high near 74. Partly cloudy Monday night with a low near 51. On Tuesday, back to work, mostly sunny with a high near 72. Mostly cloudy Tuesday night with a low near 50. A chance of showers on Wednesday, cloudy with a high near 73, and showers roll in Wednesday night with a low near 58. On Thursday, chance of showers, otherwise partly sunny with a high near 73.

I've been thinking about it all winter, and now it's here. The 106 and a half days of summer. 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
1: Clear and crisp tonight. Perfect night for the fire pit with a low near 48. On Labor Day, we'll see a foggy start, but otherwise it'll be sunny with a high near 74. Partly cloudy Monday night with a low near 51. On Tuesday, back to work, mostly sunny with a high near 72. Mostly cloudy Tuesday night with a low near 50. A chance of showers on Wednesday, cloudy with a high near 73, and showers roll in Wednesday night with a low near 58. On Thursday, chance of showers, otherwise partly sunny with a high near 73.
2: If you long for the Gatsby years, those halcyon days of the jazz age with the speakeasies, bathtub gin, and all-night drives in the flivver, then you will love the original music from the 1920s as I play it on Behavior Night. 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
1: Clear and crisp tonight, perfect night for the fire pit, with a low near 48. On Labor Day, we'll see a foggy start, but otherwise it'll be sunny with a high near 74. Partly cloudy Monday night with a low near 51. On Tuesday, back to work, mostly sunny with a high near 72. Mostly cloudy Tuesday night with a low near 50. A chance of showers on Wednesday, cloudy with a high near 73, and showers roll in Wednesday night with a low near 58. On Thursday, chance of showers, otherwise partly sunny with a high near 73.

WCFR, we bring the fun, because fun is our middle name. And we'll be everywhere this summer. We'll be at the lake, we'll be at the beach, and we'll be on the trails. Look for our banner and the Wheel of Wow. Spin it and win it. The 106 and a half days of summer, it's what summer is really all about. 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

0: Here's a look at your hometown weather forecast on WCFR.
1: Clear and crisp tonight. Perfect night for the fire pit with a low near 48. On Labor Day, we'll see a foggy start, but otherwise it'll be sunny with a high near 74. Partly cloudy Monday night with a low near 51. On Tuesday, back to work, mostly sunny with a high near 72. Mostly cloudy Tuesday night with a low near 50. A chance of showers on Wednesday, cloudy with a high near 73, and showers roll in Wednesday night with a low near 58. On Thursday, chance of showers, otherwise partly sunny with a high near 73.
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3: Clear and crisp tonight. Perfect night for the fire pit with a low near 48. On Labor Day, we'll see a foggy start, but otherwise it'll be sunny with a high near 74. Partly cloudy Monday night with a low near 51. On Tuesday, back to work, mostly sunny with a high near 72. Mostly cloudy Tuesday night with a low near 50. A chance of showers on Wednesday, cloudy with a high near 73, and showers roll in Wednesday night with a low near 58. On Thursday, chance of showers, otherwise partly sunny with a high near 73.

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3: Clear and crisp tonight, perfect night for the fire pit, with a low near 48. On Labor Day, we'll see a foggy start, but otherwise it'll be sunny with a high near 74. Partly cloudy Monday night with a low near 51. On Tuesday, back to work, mostly sunny with a high near 72. Mostly cloudy Tuesday night with a low near 50. A chance of showers on Wednesday, cloudy with a high near 73, and showers roll in Wednesday night with a low near 58. On Thursday, chance of showers, otherwise partly sunny with a high near 73.

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1: Clear and crisp tonight, perfect night for the fire pit, with a low near 48. On Labor Day, we'll see a foggy start, but otherwise it'll be sunny with a high near 74. Partly cloudy Monday night with a low near 51. On Tuesday, back to work, mostly sunny with a high near 72. Mostly cloudy Tuesday night with a low near 50. A chance of showers on Wednesday, cloudy with a high near 73, and showers roll in Wednesday night with a low near 58. On Thursday, chance of showers, otherwise partly sunny with a high near 73.

0: 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Here's a look at your hometown weather forecast on WCFR.
1: Clear and crisp tonight, perfect night for the fire pit, with a low near 48. On Labor Day, we'll see a foggy start, but otherwise it'll be sunny with a high near 74. Partly cloudy Monday night with a low near 51. On Tuesday, back to work, mostly sunny with a high near 72. Mostly cloudy Tuesday night with a low near 50. A chance of showers on Wednesday, cloudy with a high near 73, and showers roll in Wednesday night with a low near 58. On Thursday, chance of showers, otherwise partly sunny with a high near 73.

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0: Here's a look at your hometown weather forecast on WCFR.
2: Clear and crisp tonight, perfect night for the fire pit, with a low near 48. On Labor Day, we'll see a foggy start, but otherwise it'll be sunny with a high near 74. Partly cloudy Monday night with a low near 51. On Tuesday, back to work, mostly sunny with a high near 72. Mostly cloudy Tuesday night with a low near 50. A chance of showers on Wednesday, cloudy with a high near 73, and showers roll in Wednesday night with a low near 58. On Thursday, chance of showers, otherwise partly sunny with a high near 73.

0: Here's a look at your hometown weather forecast on WCFR.
1: Clear and crisp tonight, perfect night for the fire pit, with a low near 48. On Labor Day, we'll see a foggy start, but otherwise it'll be sunny with a high near 74. Partly cloudy Monday night with a low near 51. On Tuesday, back to work, mostly sunny with a high near 72. Mostly cloudy Tuesday night with a low near 50. A chance of showers on Wednesday, cloudy with a high near 73, and showers roll in Wednesday night with a low near 58. On Thursday, chance of showers, otherwise partly sunny with a high near 73.

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been thinking about it all winter, and now it's here. 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
1: If you long for the Gatsby years, those halcyon days of the jazz age, with the speakeasies, bathtub gin, and all-night drives in the flivver, then you will love the original music from the 1920s as I play it on Behavior Night. I'm Sir Jack Scratchy, and every Sunday night at 11, the speed goes up to 80 RPM with the original records. 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
3: Clear and crisp tonight. Perfect night for the fire pit with a low near 48. On Labor Day, we'll see a foggy start, but otherwise it'll be sunny with a high near 74. Partly cloudy Monday night with a low near 51. On Tuesday, back to work, mostly sunny with a high near 72. Mostly cloudy Tuesday night with a low near 50. A chance of showers on Wednesday, cloudy with a high near 73, and showers roll in Wednesday night with a low near 58. On Thursday, chance of showers, otherwise partly sunny with a high near 73.

Hometown classic hits on WCFR. They're classics, not old. Well, way down yonder in New Orleans. That's old. That's classic. Baby, baby, baby, I love you, yes I do. Old. Classic. Bells will ring, the sun will shine. Old. Classic. Definitely old. The proof is irrefutable. Classic hits on WCFR. Don't you dare call them oldies.

0: Here's a look at your hometown weather forecast on WCFR.
1: Clear and crisp tonight, perfect night for the fire pit, with a low near 48. On Labor Day, we'll see a foggy start, but otherwise it'll be sunny with a high near 74. Partly cloudy Monday night with a low near 51. On Tuesday, back to work, mostly sunny with a high near 72. Mostly cloudy Tuesday night with a low near 50. A chance of showers on Wednesday, cloudy with a high near 73, and showers roll in Wednesday night with a low near 58. On Thursday, chance of showers, otherwise partly sunny with a high near 73.
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